This has got to be the saddest day of my life. I called you here today for a bit of bad news. I won't be able to see you anymore because of my obligations and the ties that you have. We've been meeting here every day. And since this is our last day together, I want to hold you just one more time. When you turn and walk away, don't look back. I want to remember you just like this. Let's just kiss and say goodbye.

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First thing every morning that I do is start missing you.

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And the feeling is laid back. 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

0: Harmony plus 70er, weil ihr einfach mehr Kulthits braucht.
1: Harmony. One ticket, please. Long and much everybody's here. Hey, what's going on, man? Yeah, she's at home. Yeah, she's

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Subsequently electrified, report of the American crew of the Super Fortress, which dropped the bomb as a cataclysmic warning to the Japanese, get out of here.